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0: ránk. 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
1: It's not protesting, but giving the answers. 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
1: I found the love, but it didn't last. A wonderful face belong to the best. I don't know where I stand, what I'm to do.

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Deep down in the jungle, last I banged my first bongo. Every monkey like to be in my place instead of me, cause I'm the king of bongo, baby, I'm the king of bongo bong.

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2: 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See you at the bar, you was hardly talking. That's when I knew that your heart was scarring. 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Like, wait, babe, let me

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